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0: meet Steve Tyler on a Thursday night for Back to the 90s, where we'll be playing those songs that'll make you reminisce. 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

0: meet Steve Tyler on a Thursday night for Back to the 90s, where we'll be playing those songs that'll make you reminisce. 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

0: Now, there's a wolf inside that I dare not try to kill. I can change my path, I can learn his heart, but I cannot change his will. I watch her go on a long, cold night. I expect she'll never leave my mind. And I walk round broken, skeptical, hoping one day she'll return to my side.
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2: From the Sky News Centre at 6, Andy Burnham's to reveal measures to help with the cost of living on his first full day as Prime Minister. He's also hosting his cabinet this morning, with announcements continuing well into the evening. John Healey's the Chancellor, having quit as Defence Secretary in a funding row. Wes Streeting's taken on his old brief. He used to be in charge of health. Our Security and Defence Editor Deborah Haynes has more.
3: One former military chief who I spoke to did make the point that he has got experience of running a large, complex department. He is also a big name. He will make sure that defence is not forgotten. But there is going to be a lot of concern about his lack of experience in the military space.
2: Elsewhere, a 28-year-old man's due in court, charged with the murder of former Conservative Minister Anne Widdecombe. She was found dead at her home in Devon earlier this month. The US says it's carried out a 10th consecutive night of strikes on Iran, targeting military sites around the Strait of Hormuz. President Trump says Tehran has been hit very hard after three US soldiers were killed. England manager Thomas Tuchel has called Kevin Keegan a true hero of English football. The former England player, captain and boss, has died aged 75 after a battle with cancer. Known as King Kev, he was respected for always speaking from his heart. Keegan did the same when he resigned as England manager following a defeat to Germany at Wembley in 2000.
4: I just don't feel I can quite find that little bit of extra that I think you need at this level to find a winning formula. And I just feel I've given it my best shot. And I don't want to go on and outstay my welcome.
2: Paramount's proposed multi-billion pound takeover of Warner Brothers Discovery is on hold for 2 weeks. 12 US states are worried about things like reduced competition. And the Powerball lottery is now available to play in the UK. Customers here will compete with Americans to win share jackpots that can balloon into the billions. That's the latest. I'm Faye Rowlands.
5: Now your local news for Peterborough. Two people have been arrested after a man was stabbed in Werrington. Police were called to Welbourne on Saturday afternoon. A 22-year-old Peterborough man and a 16-year-old Peterborough girl were arrested on suspicion of offences including grievous bodily harm. The victim's injuries aren't life-threatening. Both suspects have been bailed. Peterborough's MP says Andy Burnham's experience as Greater Manchester Mayor could help tackle the city's challenges. Andrew Pake says transport, living costs, jobs and opportunities for young people are priorities shared by both areas. He says he'll press the new Prime Minister for investment in regeneration skills and transport. A three-year plan has been launched to tackle skill shortages across Cambridgeshire and Peterborough. It's aimed to boost apprenticeships and training in health, construction, engineering and education. Nearly 296,000 extra workers could be needed by 2035 to replace people retiring from the regional workforce.
6: PCR weather.
5: Cloudy and dry through the morning with warm sunny spells developing during the afternoon. Light winds around will see highs of 25 degrees. That's the latest from the PCR Newsroom. I'm Sean Moore.
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It's Taylor Swift and the Fate of Ophelia. It is PCRFM. Welcome to Tuesday morning. We're getting you up then across Peterborough and Mike of Queens on the way. This is Rihanna and Calvin Harris, PCRFM.

0: Maroon 5 and Christina Aguilera, Moves Like Jagger. More sunny spells around today. Pleasant day then across the city. Looking at highs of around about 24 today. Much the same on Wednesday. Might actually get the odd shower on Wednesday afternoon as well. Warming up again though on Thursday and Friday. Friday we could see temperatures around about 28 across the city as well. Right, James Morrison on the way shortly, and I'll do something from One Republic next on PCR FM. 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

James Morrison and Wonderful World. It is PCRFM. We're playing the greatest songs of all time across Peterborough. I'm Mikey Foner. Thank you so much for putting us on today. Really hope that your Tuesday morning has started off okay. How was day one? I'll just score some holidays, by the way. Right, One Republic, I Ain't Worried, PCRFM.

That's Madonna and Vogue. It is PCRFM, the long-running saga over Peterborough's unfinished Hilton Garden Inn of Fletton Keys could finally be nearing an end. Partly built hotel, which has stood empty for several years, is reportedly close to being sold with new owners. While the deal hasn't officially been completed yet, there is hope it could finally get the project moving again and bring the hotel to completion after years of uncertainty. You can find out more on the Peterborough Telegraph website. This is Ariana Grande.

0: It's Peter Gabriel and Sledgehammer on VCRFM. If you're planning for ways to keep the kids entertained over these summer holidays, Fairy Meadows have got plenty going on. 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And maybe book your kids in. I'm getting on Charlie Puth and Falco next. It's VCRFM. PCRFM Breakfast on PCRFM, supported by the Cresset, entertaining Peterborough for over 40 years. 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

And one call away, it is PCRFM. Hello to Martin in Boongate. He's loaded up the van for a day of electrical jobs across Peterborough. Says that the radio goes on before the engine starts today. Morning to Emily at Peterborough City Hospital. She's just handed over from the night shift. Looking forward to getting home before the sunshine really kicks in today. Hi to Rob in Hampton. He's got an early teens meeting this morning. Hope nobody asks the question he hasn't prepared for. And also a big hello to Dan in Eye, out making deliveries across Cambridgeshire today. Says the roads have been a little bit kinder this week so far. I think with the kids being on summer holidays as well, it's a little bit quieter in the mornings as well. We'll check in with our news shortly. Let's get you straight back to the music right now, though, with Falco. This is Rock Me Amadeus. It's PCRFM.

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2: From the Sky News Centre at 7, Andy Burnham's cut taxes on household electricity bills after making this promise in his first speech as Prime Minister yesterday.
3: I can do something to give people some breathing space now, some help with the cost of living.
2: VAT is being removed in England, Scotland and Wales from October. Because of EU rules, Northern Ireland will get comparable funding to offer the same support. We're told it'll knock around £45 off typical annual bills and is being funded by the scrapping of a digital ID scheme. Last night, we got details of Mr. Burnham's new team, with John Healey named Chancellor. The Conservatives have criticised Angela Rayner's return as Housing Secretary. She left the same role in September after she was found to have broken the ministerial code over her tax affairs. In other news, a man's been charged with murdering former MP Anne Widdecombe. Joshua Kerry, who's 28 and from Rotherham, is due in court later. Andrew and Tristan Tate will fight extradition to the UK, with their lawyer claiming their arrest in Miami was politically motivated. The social media influencers have always denied allegations, including rape and sex trafficking. Newcastle fans have been paying tribute to Kevin Keegan following their former player and manager's death, aged 75.
4: He saved the club. We were going into the third division. We were going nowhere. We were going out of business. He saved the club. This wouldn't be here if it wasn't for him. That's why he's King Kev. That's why he's a legend.
5: He got promoted. He attracted the legs of Beardsley and modelling the team and made them better players. His impact on the club's just, you can't even measure it.
2: Keegan also enjoyed a trophy-laden spell at Liverpool, was named World Player of the Year twice and captained and managed England. He died following a battle with cancer. His family say he was a much-loved husband, father and grandfather. And you can now buy a ticket for Powerball in the UK. It gives people here the same chance to win the massive jackpots available in the US. That's the latest. I'm Faye Rowland.
6: Now your local news for Peterborough. Two people have been arrested after a man was stabbed in Werrington. Police were called to Welbourne on Saturday afternoon. A 22-year-old Peterborough man and a 16-year-old Peterborough girl were arrested on suspicion of offences including grievous bodily harm. The victim's injuries aren't life-threatening. Both suspects have been bailed. Peterborough's MP says Andy Burnham's experience as Greater Manchester Mayor could help tackle the city's challenges. Andrew Paik says transport, living costs, jobs and opportunities for young people are priorities shared by both areas. He says he'll press the new Prime Minister for investment in regeneration skills and transport. A three-year plan has been launched to tackle skill shortages across Cambridgeshire and Peterborough. It's aimed to boost apprenticeships and training in health, construction, engineering and education. Nearly 296,000 extra workers could be needed by 2035 to replace people retiring from the regional workforce.
7: PCR weather.
6: Cloudy and dry through the morning with warm sunny spells developing during the afternoon. Light winds around will see highs of 25 degrees. That's the latest from the PCR newsroom. I'm Sean Moore.
8: Getting you straight back to the music then for Tuesday morning with Taylor Swift on the way. Here

Taylor Swift and I Knew It, I Knew You. Tuesday morning, we're getting you up then across Peterborough. I'm Mikey Folden. Thank you so much for putting me on this morning and choosing PCRFM to start your day. We're back to the music with Olivia Newton-John. This is Physical next. It's PCRFM.

0: Olivia Newton-John and Physical. A new partnership is helping make these summer holidays just a little bit easier for hundreds of children across Peterborough. Around 500 youngsters are going to receive free activity packs and healthy meals through a scheme bringing together local charities. Businesses and community groups are also involved in this, and the aim is to make sure children have access to fun activities and nutritious food throughout the summer break while giving extra support to families who need it most in the city. If you want to find out a little bit more and see if you're eligible for that, you can get all the details on the Peterborough Telegraph website. We'll play Take That shortly, and Ella Henderson is on next. 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
1: First of all, a lot of people in the Peterborough area have benefited very much from the work that Prince Build do and from your involvement in all the community projects. But why do Prince Build do this?
2: 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So we're a family-owned business. We're a head office based in Peterborough. We have other offices around the east of England, but a head office being based in Peterborough, we tend to focus a lot of our community work in the Peterborough area. As a family business, we've always wanted to give back. That's what we concentrate on doing.
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2: 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Two, we can use our vehicles to move humanitarian aid around. And we've also actually travelled out to Poland and Ukraine, taking these goods in our vehicles. And we've done that 3 or 4 times now.
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Ella Henderson, Tom Grennan, and Let's Go Home Together on VCRFM. Not a bad day, quite pleasant. 24 degrees again today, a bit like yesterday, really. Sean Moore's got the headlines at 7:30 soon. 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

0: Going gets tough for tough guests going. It's PCR FM. We're playing the greatest songs of all time across Peterborough. Got Enrique on the way. Lewis Capaldi's coming up in a moment. It's nearly 7:30. Let's catch up with our headlines with Sean Moore.
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2: Have been arrested after a man was stabbed in Werrington. They were caught in a dress in Welbourne on Saturday afternoon. A 22-year-old Peterborough man and a 16-year-old girl were arrested on suspicion of offences, including grievous bodily harm. A three-year plan has been launched to tackle skill shortages across Cambridgeshire and Peterborough. It aims to boost apprenticeships and training in health, construction and education. More on these stories in half an hour. I'm Sean Moore.
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0: Bonnie Tyler and Holding Out for a Hero on PCRFM. I'm going to play for Dave in Orton Southgate. Just about to set off for a meeting in Cambridge. I reckon leaving before 8 is the only way to beat the queues. I think you'll be right this week. A big hello to Chris in Hampton Hargate as well. He's got a full day of property viewings all lined up. Hoping the sunshine keeps everyone in a good mood today. And also hello to Dave, Andy and Nick, the warehouse crew in Boongate. First lorries have been unloaded. Deliveries all sorted. Now about keeping things moving in the warehouse today. Hope that goes okay. Thank you for choosing to do it with PCRFM. Got Destiny's Child on the way and Taylor Swift is ready to play next. 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

Destiny's Child and Survivor. It is PCRFM. We're playing the greatest songs of all time across Peterborough. I'm Mikey, getting you up and about then for Tuesday morning. Going to check in with our news at 8. We're all seeing what's going on locally as well with Sean Moore. Of course, headlines for Peterborough coming your way too. Alan Walker on the way. Let's play your Taylor Swift, PCRFM.

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2: From the Sky News Centre at 8. The new Prime Minister is hoping to put more money in people's pockets with his first big policy announcement. VAT will be removed from household electricity bills in England, Wales and Scotland from October, funded by cancelling plans for digital ID cards. It's estimated the move will reduce the annual price cap by around £45. Andy Burnham takes charge of his first cabinet meeting later after confirming his top team, which includes Jonathan Reynolds, as the business secretary.
3: Change to VAT on energy bills is funded for the rest of this year. After that, of course, it will be a decision for a budget in the usual fashion, but we can use the switch spend from not going ahead with digital ID to fund it.
2: Northern Ireland will get comparable funding. Elsewhere, a Russian warship carried out a live-fire weapons exercise off the English coast. The Ministry of Defence has confirmed the Royal Navy monitored it throughout and is continuing to track the vessel closely. It happened in international waters around 40 nautical miles south of Plymouth. A 28-year-old man's been charged with the murder of former MP Anne Widdecombe. Joshua Kerry from Rotherham is due in court. The US says it's carried out a 10th consecutive night of strikes on Iran, targeting military sites around the Strait of Hormuz. President Trump says Tehran has been hit very hard. And the footballing world continues to pay tribute this morning to Kevin Keegan after the news he's died at the age of 75. Newcastle United has described the double Ballon d'Or winner as one of the most iconic, influential and deeply loved figures in their history. Former club midfielder Lee Clark played under him.
4: That's the thing. It wasn't just the football club with Kevin. It was the city. You know, they say things like there's no one person bigger than a football club, and that's a right saying. But if ever that came close, that was Kevin Keegan with Newcastle United.
2: Official figures show the jobless rate in the UK remained unchanged in the 3 months to May at 4.9%. That's the latest. I'm Faye Rowland.
5: Now your local news for Peterborough. Two people have been arrested after a man was stabbed in Werrington. Police were called to Welbourne on Saturday afternoon. A 22-year-old Peterborough man and a 16-year-old Peterborough girl were arrested on suspicion of offences including grievous bodily harm. The victim's injuries aren't life-threatening. Both suspects have been bailed. Peterborough's MP says Andy Burnham's experience as Greater Manchester Mayor could help tackle the city's challenges. Andrew Pake says transport, living costs, jobs and opportunities for young people are priorities shared by both areas. He says he'll press the new Prime Minister for investment in regeneration skills and transport. A three-year plan has been launched to tackle skill shortages across Cambridgeshire and Peterborough. It's aimed to boost apprenticeships and training in health, construction, engineering and education. Nearly 296,000 extra workers could be needed by 2035 to replace people retiring from the regional workforce.
6: PCR weather.
5: Cloudy and dry through the morning with warm sunny spells developing during the afternoon. Light winds around will see highs of 25 degrees. That's the latest from the PCR newsroom. I'm Sean Moore.
7: It's just after 8. Good morning. Welcome to Tuesday morning. Getting you back to the music.

Harry Styles and Dance No More. It is PCRFM. I can't believe he earned £177 million on his run when he did Wembley just a couple of weeks ago. That's just nuts, isn't it? Hello, I'm Mikey. Welcome to Tuesday morning as we get you in to work today with George Michael and Faith next. This is PCRFM.

0: Cause I gotta have faith. Ooh, I gotta have faith. Because I gotta have faith. Shorts Michael and Faith is PCR FM. Morning to Steve in Breton out servicing boilers today. He says the diary is definitely full right the way through to Friday this week. Also, big hello to Jade and I opening up the salon, thinking first appointment of the day is always the one that sets the tone for the day. It's a nice one. Right, stay there. We're back to the music next on PCR FM. Got Tony Braxton and DNCE on in moments. 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
1: It is the case, we watch TV and we think, goodness me, these scenes are awful. You know, you watch the bombing of Kyiv or Lviv or Kharkiv and think, goodness, what can we do? And the answer is, we can do so much, because the needs of the people of Ukraine are so extensive that every little thing helps. So we are just in the last 2 or 3 weeks of our latest collection. This will be our 27th delivery to Ukraine of humanitarian aid of one form or another. And the list of things we're looking for ranges from bars of soap, toothpaste, you know, female sanitary products, right through to camping gas stoves, thermos flasks, any kinds of simple medicine, paracetamol, antiseptic wipes, multivitamins, food. Even we've just had requests for household tools. So if you've got some spare screwdrivers and saws, batteries, AAA batteries, AA batteries, actually could be put to incredible use getting these to the people of Ukraine. And that's our promise to those who support Ukraine, and then hand them over to our braver, heroic partners who will then take them right to the front line. Unfortunately, you know, the Russian attacks have become even more indiscriminate, and they are targeting civilian targets very deliberately. So there's always an element of risk. But like every country in conflict, life goes on. You go to places like Kyiv and Lviv, and they're busy, bustling places, but you're never far away from the war. You know, the cemeteries are everywhere. There's countless flags for all of the newly killed soldiers. The air raid warnings, the damage to the buildings. So it's a combination of both. Life goes on, but the struggle is always there, always apparent. You can never escape from it.
2: So if anyone's sort of listening and they want to sort of donate things for your collections, how can they do that? 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

This is PCRFM. We're playing the greatest songs of all time across Peterborough. Sunny spells around today, looking at highs of around about 24. Bit of a repeat from yesterday, really. Michael Jackson and The Way You Make Me Feel next. This is PCRFM.

0: Morning, it's just after 8:30. It's PCR FM Tuesday morning then across Peterborough as we get you into work today. I've got some great music on the way. We'll do something from Mike and the Mechanics soon. Lewis Capaldi's going to play here shortly as well. Just after 8:30, let's catch up with the latest headlines with Sean Moore.
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0: 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Just after 8:30, let's catch up with the latest headlines with Sean Moore.
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Lewis Capaldi and Survive. It is PCR FM playing the greatest songs of all time across Peterborough. A couple of local sporting stars that are flying the flag for Peterborough right now on the international stage. Yaxley's Sam Tolchard is representing England in bowls at the Commonwealth Games, while Gunthorpe gymnast Jake Jarman has decided he's going to skip the game so he can focus on defending his world titles later on this year. Another reminder of the incredible sporting talent that we've got right here in the city of Peterborough. We're back to the music then for Tuesday morning as we get you into work. Ed Sheeran and Shivers next.

0: on VCRFM. We're playing the greatest songs of all time across Peterborough. I'm Mikey. Welcome to Tuesday morning as we get you in to work today. Now, Peterborough's Lido reopened yesterday following its closure over the weekend. The main pool is back in use, but the smaller teaching and paddling pools remain closed until further notice. Vivacity hasn't said when those two will reopen, but it is worth you checking before you head down with younger children just to make sure that they can kind of get in the water as well. Right, Duke Dumont AME on the way, and Katy Perry is ready to play next on PCRFM. 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

How are you morning? It's going okay. It is PCRFM. We're getting you into work across Peterborough then for Tuesday morning, nearly the middle of the week. It's of course second day of the school summer holidays as well. How are you getting on with that? I've got George Ezra to play here before nine. Let's get on Katy Perry. This is Teenage Dream next. It's PCRFM.

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2: From the Sky News Centre at 9, Andy Burnham's announced a VAT cut on household electricity bills in Britain from October, but already an ally of Keir Starmer's questioning how it'll be paid for. The new Prime Minister pointed to the cancellation of the digital ID scheme, but Darren Jones says that programme was unfunded. Here's our Deputy Political Editor, Sam Coates.
3: What I was told by somebody who was in government until yesterday was that the digital ID programme didn't get actual spending allocations in either the spending review or the budget. It's very hard to prove these things because it's not in any public document.
2: Mr. Burnham's chairing his first cabinet meeting this lunchtime. John Healey takes over as Chancellor. In other news, a 28-year-old man's due in court later, charged with the murder of former Conservative Minister Anne Widdecombe. Her body was found at her home in Devon nearly a fortnight ago. Influencers Andrew and Tristan Tate have appeared in a US court to fight extradition to the UK. The brothers are facing 38 charges, which they deny, including rape and sex trafficking, but their lawyer says it's a stitch-up job. Official figures show the jobless rate in the UK remained unchanged in the 3 months to May at 4.9%. Wage growth in the private sector is sitting at 2.9% over 3 months. That's a six-year low. Newcastle fans are laying flowers outside St James Park for Kevin Keegan. He's died at the age of 75. He'd been fighting cancer. Speaking in 2013, Keegan says he always felt an emotional pull towards the black and white stripes.
4: My father was a Geordie. Without ever being to Newcastle, I felt this thing inside me, maybe in my genes almost, that was a pull. And every time I went up there to play, even with Liverpool, when I played against him in the cup final, it felt something really special.
2: Almost 2 million people took to the streets of Madrid last night to celebrate Spain's World Cup success. They beat Argentina 1-0 in the tournament final. That's the latest. I'm Faye Rowlands.
0: Now your local news for Peterborough. Two people have been arrested after a man was stabbed in Werrington. Police were called to Welbourne on Saturday afternoon. A 22-year-old Peterborough man and a 16-year-old Peterborough girl were arrested on suspicion of offences including grievous bodily harm. The victim's injuries aren't life-threatening. Both suspects have been bailed. Peterborough's MP says Andy Burnham's experience as Greater Manchester Mayor could help tackle the city's challenges. Andrew Pake says transport, living costs, jobs and opportunities for young people are priorities shared by both areas. He says he'll press the new Prime Minister for investment in regeneration skills and transport. A three-year plan has been launched to tackle skill shortages across Cambridgeshire and Peterborough. It's aimed to boost apprenticeships and training in health, construction, engineering and education. Nearly 296,000 extra workers could be needed by 2035 to replace people retiring from the regional workforce.
5: PCR weather.
0: Cloudy and dry through the morning with warm sunny spells developing during the afternoon. Light winds around will see highs of 25 degrees. That's the latest from the PCR Newsroom. I'm Sean Moore.
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0: Meatloaf and I'll Do Anything for Love on the PCRFM. If you play a guitar or maybe you sing a little bit and you fancy a bit of live music, there's an open mic night happening tonight in Whittlesea. The Falcon Inn does their open night night tonight from 8 p.m. this evening until 11 if you fancy going along. And there's one happening on Thursday at the Queen's Head in Queen Street in Peterborough as well. Right, Vance Joy and Harry Styles on next. It's PCRFM. 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

Dr. Alban and It's My Life on PCRFM. Cars is My Best Friend Girls. Going to play here soon. We'll get that on shortly. Let's get this on next. It's Pink, Please Don't Leave Me. It's PCRFM's Tuesday's Workday.

0: That's the Cars and My Best Friend's Girl. Let's say hello to Chloe in Warrington, working from home today with her laptop on the dining table. The children already asking what's for lunch. We're not even at 10 o'clock yet. Also, big hello to Neil in Fengate, just finishing unloading a delivery. Reckons it's time for a well-earned cup of tea before cracking on with the next job. You go easy there, but don't use the rich tea because they're a bit rubbish in cups, aren't they? Right, Jess Glynn and The Clash next. 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

Jess Glyn and Hold My Hand. It is PCR FM. We're playing the greatest songs of all time across Peterborough. Morning to Jack in Stanground. He's decorating a house this week. Says the radio is helping the hours disappear. Well, thank you very much for choosing to do it with PCR FM. So let's say hello to the office team at Lynchwood Business Park. Zoe, Dave and also Andy. I hope the emails behave themselves this morning. We don't always get the memo, do they? And also hello to Debbie in Yaxley, enjoying a day off with her granddaughter, and they're planning a trip to Fairy Meadows before the weather changes later on this week. I'm back with you tomorrow morning, Brian Early from 6, Marky T with you from 3, Tony Dibben with you after our news at 10. I'll leave you with The Clash. I'll see you tomorrow.

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2: From the Sky News Centre at 10, Andy Burnham's announced tax cuts on household electricity bills in his first major policy announcement as Prime Minister. VAT will be scrapped in Britain from October, with comparable support for Northern Ireland, saving homes around £45 a year. It's to be paid for by cancelling plans for digital IDs, but an ally of Keir Starmer claims that scheme was unfunded. Here's Liberal Democrat leader Sir Ed Davey.
3: I don't think it's the best way to help people with the cost of living or energy bills, if I'm honest with you. I don't think it's very big, actually. We're going to have a lot of these little headline-grabbing policies without not clear costings. What we really need from the Prime Minister is a date for an early budget.
2: Meanwhile, UK government borrowing fell by a third in June to £16 billion. That was £7.9 billion lower than the same month last year and better than forecasters had expected. The figures offer some early relief to John Healey on his first day as Chancellor. In other news, a 28-year-old man has arrived in court charged with the murder of former Conservative Minister Anne Widdecombe. Her body was found at her home in Devon nearly a fortnight ago. Influencers Andrew and Tristan Tate have appeared in a US court to fight extradition to the UK. The brothers are facing 38 charges, which they deny, including rape and sex trafficking. But their lawyer says it's a stitch-up job. The boss of South American football, Alejandro Dominguez, says he wants to see the 2030 World Cup expanded to 64 teams.
4: World Cup doesn't belong to us, doesn't belong to FIFA, doesn't belong to UEFA, doesn't belong to Congo, it belongs to the people. We have to give the opportunity to more countries.
2: The proposal for an expanded tournament was put forward last year. FIFA President Gianni Infantino claims the success of a 48-side World Cup this summer proves it could work. And Newcastle fans are laying flowers outside St James Park for Kevin Keegan. He's died at the age of 75. He'd been fighting cancer. That's the latest. I'm Faye Rowlands.
5: Now your local news for Peterborough. Two people have been arrested after a man was stabbed in Werrington. Police were called to Wellbourne on Saturday afternoon. A 22-year-old Peterborough man and a 16-year-old Peterborough girl were arrested on suspicion of offences including grievous bodily harm. The victim's injuries aren't life-threatening. Both suspects have been bailed. Peterborough's MP says Andy Burnham's experience as Greater Manchester Mayor could help tackle the city's challenges. Andrew Paik says transport, living costs, jobs and opportunities for young people are priorities shared by both areas. He says he'll press the new Prime Minister for investment in regeneration skills and transport. A three-year plan has been launched to tackle skill shortages across Cambridgeshire and Peterborough. It's aimed to boost apprenticeships and training in health, construction, engineering and education. Nearly 296,000 extra workers could be needed by 2035 to replace people retiring from the regional workforce.
6: PCR weather.
5: Cloudy and dry through the morning with warm sunny spells developing during the afternoon. Light winds around will see highs of 25 degrees. That's the latest from the PCR Newsroom. I'm Sean Moore.
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It's Tate McRae and Sports Car at PCR FM. We're playing the greatest songs of all time. Let Teddy Swims on very soon. Phil Collins. And here come the Manic Street Preachers. A Design for Life right here at PCR FM.

0: They were so good a couple of weeks back in their circus show. I got to go to the London Stadium. They were absolutely phenomenal. Take That Greatest Day at PCR FM. Take That's back on soon, Rule the World, and we'll play Teddy Swims' God Went Crazy next. PCR
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We feel with enough take that, as far as I'm concerned. There's Rule the World here at PCRFM playing the greatest songs of all time. So Rod Stewart's on very soon. We'll get Madonna on. This, she won't be on a go-kart coming out of a football stadium, don't worry. And here comes Gala talking to football. This is Freed from Desire.

Half-time show at the World Cup final, and to my knowledge, I might be wrong here, but to my knowledge, that was the first half-time kind of music show we've ever had at the World Cup, and I've got a mixed bag feeling about it. There were bits of it I actually really enjoyed. There were bits of it I thought, what is happening here? So I think if we could just list the bits we enjoyed, like Shakira, and just do that at half-time, that'd be great.

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1: But you've had it in your mail.
0: I have not had
1: it
0: in my mail.
1: Other people could have had that in their mouth as well.
0: When you said, I've lost my pen, right?
1: Yeah.
0: I found the pen for you.
1: Yeah.
0: Yes, and I thought it was yours.
1: It's the quality of the pen you found that I'm complaining about.
0: Goodness sake.
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5: 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We're a head office based in Peterborough. 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As a family business, we've always wanted to give back. That's what we concentrate on doing.
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5: 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One of my business partners, Mark Asplin, knew the chair of Helping Our Ukrainian Friends and said, what can we do to help? 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Two, we can use our vehicles to move humanitarian aid around. And we've also actually travelled out to Poland and Ukraine taking these goods in our vehicles, and we've done that 3 or 4 times now.
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2: From the Sky News Centre at 11, Andy Burnham's first major policy as Prime Minister has run into a funding row. From October, VAT scrapped on electricity bills in Britain with comparable support in Northern Ireland, saving the average home around £45 a year. The government says it'll be paid for by scrapping Sir Keir Starmer's digital ID scheme. But ex-Minister Darren Jones says that was never properly funded. Reform's Lee Anderson thinks other policy changes could help.
3: We've got some of the most expensive energy prices in the world whilst we refuse to frack. We refuse to get extra gas and oil out of the North Sea. While we're doing that, we will never reindustrialise some of these great regions in our country.
2: A coroner says the precise medical cause of Anne Widdecombe's death is yet to be established. An inquest into her death opened and was adjourned this morning until the end of criminal proceedings. A Russian warship has conducted a live-fire military exercise around 40 nautical miles off the British coast. The vessel, which was shadowed by a Royal Navy ship, carried out the manoeuvre south of Plymouth on Monday. Private sector wage growth has fallen below 3% for the first time since 2020. Official figures suggest it grew by 2.9% in the 3 months to May, compared to 5.5% in the public sector. New research has found women who suffer from PMOS face four times higher risk of developing heart disease. Scientists in the US analysed data from over 400,000 patients with the condition, which affects one in eight women. Campaigner Caroline Andrews is from the charity Verity.
4: It's a really, really positive step forward, particularly something of this size, and we really do welcome it. And it's, whilst it's alarming information that's coming out, it's information that needs to be known about.
2: Nearly 2 million people took to the streets of Madrid last night to celebrate Spain's success in the World Cup. The team beat Argentina 1-0 in Sunday's final. The country's captain, Rodri, lifted the trophy in front of huge crowds. That's the latest.
5: Now your local news for Peterborough. Two people have been arrested after a man was stabbed in Werrington. Police were called to Welbourne on Saturday afternoon. A 22-year-old Peterborough man and a 16-year-old Peterborough girl were arrested on suspicion of offences including grievous bodily harm. The victim's injuries aren't life-threatening. Both suspects have been bailed. Peterborough's MP says Andy Burnham's experience as Greater Manchester Mayor could help tackle the city's challenges. Andrew Paik says transport, living costs, jobs and opportunities for young people are priorities shared by both areas. He says he'll press the new Prime Minister for investment in regeneration skills and transport. A three-year plan has been launched to tackle skill shortages across Cambridgeshire and Peterborough. It's aimed to boost apprenticeships and training in health, construction, engineering and education. Nearly 296,000 extra workers could be needed by 2035 to replace people retiring from the regional workforce.
6: PCR weather.
5: Cloudy and dry through the morning with warm sunny spells developing during the afternoon. Light winds around will see highs of 25 degrees. That's the latest from the PCR newsroom. I'm Sean Moore.
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0: 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Elton's coming soon. And the feeling never be lonely. 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

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We're playing the greatest songs of all time. 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

0: Figure You Out. This is Tony Dibben at PCRFM playing the greatest songs of all time. Welcome, welcome, welcome. 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
2: From the Sky News Centre at midday, Andy Burnham's announced a VAT cut on household electricity bills in Great Britain from October, with equivalent support in Northern Ireland. But an ally of Sir Keir Starmer's, claiming the digital ID scheme, which we're told will help pay for it, was unfunded. The cost of living was one of the Prime Minister's early promises, as was ending homelessness, which we asked some of Manchester's rough sleepers about.
3: There's plenty of people that are just one or two steps away from that place. It's not an easy job that can be done straight away, but the initial signs are looking very good.
4: A lot of these people that are on the streets could then be contributing to society.
5: I'm a UK citizen and I should have my own gap.
2: Meanwhile, the PM is about a half hour away from holding his first cabinet meeting. Two former ministers who resigned from Sir Keir Starmer's top team in recent weeks return. John Healy as Chancellor and Wes Streeting who'll head up defence. And Widdecombe's cause of death is yet to be established. An inquest was opened and quickly adjourned earlier. A man's due in court charged with the former MP's murder. Thames Water is bringing in a hosepipe ban from Thursday, affecting around 10 million customers. The supplier blames the record hot weather. A Russian warship has carried out an exercise involving weapons fire 46 miles off the coast of Plymouth. The Ministry of Defence says the Royal Navy monitored it throughout and is continuing to track the vessel's activity. Our security and defence editor Deborah Haynes has more.
6: A defence source said to me it is highly unusual for a Russian warship to conduct a live fire exercise so close to UK waters. Was it a coincidence or was it a message to the new Burnham administration from Russia that the threat is real?
2: Wage growth in the private sector has fallen below 3% for the first time since 2020. It means pay increases for the vast majority are only just above inflation. That's the latest. I'm Faye Rowlands.
7: Now your local news for Peterborough. Two people have been arrested after a man was stabbed in Werrington. Police were called to Wellbourne on Saturday afternoon. A 22-year-old Peterborough man and a 16-year-old Peterborough girl were arrested on suspicion of offences including grievous bodily harm. The victim's injuries aren't life-threatening. Both suspects have been bailed. Peterborough's MP says Andy Burnham's experience as Greater Manchester Mayor could help tackle the city's challenges. Andrew Paik says transport, living costs, jobs and opportunities for young people are priorities shared by both areas. He says he'll press the new Prime Minister for investment in regeneration skills and transport. A three-year plan has been launched to tackle skill shortages across Cambridgeshire and Peterborough. It's aimed to boost apprenticeships and training in health, construction, engineering and education. Nearly 296,000 extra workers could be needed by 2035 to replace people retiring from the regional workforce.
8: PCR weather.
7: Cloudy and dry through the morning with warm sunny spells developing during the afternoon. Light winds around will see highs of 25 degrees. That's the latest from the PCR Newsroom. I'm Sean Moore.
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Katy Perry, Band-Aids. The House Martins, Caravan of Love. I haven't played that on the radio in ages. That's coming soon. Here comes Crowded House first. Take the weather with you, PCRFM.

0: She had more than just Dance Monkey. There's Tones and I from Australia. There's her second song, Fly Away. Sam Fender and Lily Allen are ready to play. 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

Is it PCR FM, the non-stop 80s, run after 2 this Tuesday afternoon. The Jacksons play soon, and I promised to get on Vanilla Ice, so let's do that right now. Here's Ice Ice Baby. 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
2: From the Sky News Centre at 1, Andy Burnham's announced tax cuts on household electricity bills in his first major policy announcement as Prime Minister. His first cabinet meeting's underway. VAT will be scrapped in Britain from October, with comparable support for Northern Ireland, saving homes around £45 a year. It's to be funded by cancelling plans for digital IDs, but an ally of Sir Keir Starmer claims that scheme was unfunded. Here's Liberal Democrat leader Sir Ed Davey.
3: I don't think it's the best way to help people with the cost of living or energy bills, if I'm honest with you. I don't think it's very big, actually. We're going to have a lot of these little headline-grabbing policies without not clear costings. What we really need from the Prime Minister is a date for an early budget.
2: Three teenagers have been handed life sentences for murdering a 16-year-old boy in a fatal stabbing on a Scottish beach. Apprentice painter and decorator Caden Moy was attacked at Irvine Beach in North Ayrshire in May last year. 19-year-old Jay Stewart and Cole Turley, who's 18, will serve at least 16 years in detention. A 15-year-old boy who can't be named was sentenced to 14 years. Caden's father, Paul Moy, spoke outside Glasgow's High Court.
4: While today's outcome brings a measure of justice, it does not bring peace. It does not bring our son back. Caden was more than a name in the courtroom or a headline in the news. He was our son. He was loved beyond words and had his whole life ahead of him.
2: A man's due in court charged with the murder of Anne Widdecombe this afternoon. An inquest's heard. Her cause of death is yet to be established. More than 10 million Thames Water customers are facing a hosepipe ban from Thursday. High demand's being blamed. Wage growth in the private sector is sitting at 2.9% over 3 months. That's a six-year low. The public sector saw wages going up by 5.5%. And a letter written by a passenger on the Titanic is expected to sell for up to £35,000 at auction. Henry Price Hodges had written to a friend about his time on board. That's the latest. I'm Faye Rowlands.
5: Now your local news for Peterborough. Two people have been arrested after a man was stabbed in Werrington. Police were called to Welbourne on Saturday afternoon. A 22-year-old Peterborough man and a 16-year-old Peterborough girl were arrested on suspicion of offences including grievous bodily harm. The victim's injuries aren't life-threatening. Both suspects have been bailed. Peterborough's MP says Andy Burnham's experience as Greater Manchester Mayor could help tackle the city's challenges. Andrew Paik says transport, living costs, jobs and opportunities for young people are priorities shared by both areas. He says he'll press the new Prime Minister for investment in regeneration skills and transport. A three-year plan has been launched to tackle skill shortages across Cambridgeshire and Peterborough. It's aimed to boost apprenticeships and training in health, construction, engineering and education. Nearly 296,000 extra workers could be needed by 2035 to replace people retiring from the regional workforce.
6: PCR weather.
5: Cloudy and dry through the morning with warm sunny spells developing during the afternoon. Light winds around will see highs of 25 degrees. That's the latest from the PCR Newsroom. I'm Sean Moore.
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0: The Fray, and you found me at PCRFM. We're playing the greatest songs of all time. This is Tony Dibben with Olivia Dean, Dive, and Meghan Trainor. 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

I think she's going to be one of those artists that never releases a bad song. I'd stand by that. Olivia Dean, I've never heard her do a bad song. I've never seen her do a bad performance. I think she's exceptional and she deserves her place as we play the greatest songs of all time. She is timeless. This is PCRFM.

This was a great collaboration, wasn't it? Robbie and Kylie, that was never going to go wrong. There's Kids, this is Tony Dibb, and it's brilliant to be here at PCRFM playing the greatest songs of all time. Let's get some Kylie on in our own right, actually. Let's get on Love at First Sight next.

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0: I remember when she performed that at the Brit Awards, you could literally hear a pin drop in that O2 arena when she was just her and a piano, and she started singing this record and the entire place just stayed still. I've never seen the O2 like it. Normally you can hear somebody rustling some papers for some sweets or something, or someone chit-chattering at the back. Not when Adele performed that record. Whole place, absolute silence. Katie Tunstall's coming soon, Simply Red coming next, and the Non-Stop 80s here from 2. Have a great Tuesday.
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2: From the Sky News Centre at 2, Andy Burnham's told his cabinet they need to be a cost-of-living government at the first meeting of his top team. The new Prime Minister's urged them to give people a sense that help is coming. He's already announced a cut in VAT on electricity bills, saving a typical household around £45 in England, Scotland and Wales. Reform's Lee Anderson thinks other policy changes could help.
3: We've got some of the most expensive energy prices in the world whilst we refuse to frack. We refuse to get extra gas and oil out of the North Sea. While we're doing that, we will never reindustrialise some of these great regions in our country.
2: Three teenagers have been jailed for at least 36 years between them after murdering a 16-year-old in North Ayrshire. Caden Moy's killers appeared to congratulate each other on CCTV after stabbing him to death on Irvine Beach last May. An inquest has heard the cause of Anne Widdicombe's death is still yet to be established. A man's due in court shortly accused of the former politician's murder. Thames Water's 10 million customers have been told they'll be banned from using hose pipes from Thursday. It says restrictions are necessary to keep taps flowing. Tributes continue to pour in for former England player and boss Kevin Keegan. He's died aged 75 following a battle with cancer. Newcastle say he was more than a legendary football and manager. The club's CEO David Hopkinson says he'll never be forgotten at St James's Park.
4: In the hearts and the minds of everybody he touched, King Kev's impact on this club, on this community, undeniable. You know, we're in the process now of thinking through, like, look, there's clearly a demand for some physical representation of what that is. We're not ready to make that decision today. We're mourning, but more to come.
2: And a monkey's been found on a bus in London. The female common marmoset, who's since been nicknamed Oyster, was discovered in an abandoned laundry bag in Kensal Rise. That's the latest. I'm Fader Silver.
5: Now your local news for Peterborough. Two people have been arrested after a man was stabbed in Werrington. Police were called to Welbourne on Saturday afternoon. A 22-year-old Peterborough man and a 16-year-old Peterborough girl were arrested on suspicion of offences including grievous bodily harm. The victim's injuries aren't life-threatening. Both suspects have been bailed. Peterborough's MP says Andy Burnham's experience as Greater Manchester Mayor could help tackle the city's challenges. Andrew Pake says transport, living costs, jobs and opportunities for young people are priorities shared by both areas. He says he'll press the new Prime Minister for investment in regeneration skills and transport. A three-year plan has been launched to tackle skill shortages across Cambridgeshire and Peterborough. It's aimed to boost apprenticeships and training in health, construction, engineering and education. Nearly 296,000 extra workers could be needed by 2035 to replace people retiring from the regional workforce.
6: PCR weather.
5: Sunny spells through the afternoon and into the evening. It will stay dry overnight with lows down to 12 degrees. That's the latest from the PCR Newsroom. I'm Sean Moore.
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2: From the Sky News Centre at 3, Andy Burnham's promise to lead a cost-of-living government as he chaired a meeting of his cabinet for the first time. The new Prime Minister's urged his colleagues to take a one-team approach and reminded them life is hard out there.
3: We need to every day think, well, what can we do just to take that little bit of pressure off people's shoulders, just to give them that little extra sense that help is coming.
2: He's already announced an £850 million tax cut on electricity bills, but Darren Jones, who was sacked from the cabinet yesterday, says the policy's unfunded. A court's heard Anne Widdecombe was hit on the head with a hammer 21 times. 28-year-old suspect Joshua Kerries appeared before magistrates charged with her murder and is due again at the Old Bailey later. Her death in Devon's provisionally being put down to blunt force injuries to the head. Our reporter Barnaby Papadopoulos is at Westminster Magistrates.
4: These hearings at Magistrates Courts are generally very, very quick, and so is this one. We weren't in court for, I think, much more than about 10 minutes. He stood to answer three questions. He confirmed his name, his age, and his address.
2: Three teenagers have been handed life sentences for murdering a 16-year-old boy in a stabbing on a North Ayrshire beach. Apprentice painter Caden Moy was attacked in Irvine last May. More than 10 million Thames Water customers are facing a hose pipe ban from Thursday. The suppliers blaming high demand due to the record hot weather. Wage growth in the private sector has fallen below 3% for the first time since 2020. It means pay increases for the vast majority are only just above inflation. And an Australian woman's given birth to identical quadruplets in a 1 in 15 million chance occurrence. The four baby girls were conceived naturally from a single embryo and delivered at a hospital in Brisbane. That's the latest. I'm Faye De Silva.
5: Now your local news for Peterborough. Two people have been arrested after a man was stabbed in Werrington. Police were called to Wellbourne on Saturday afternoon. A 22-year-old Peterborough man and a 16-year-old Peterborough girl were arrested on suspicion of offences including grievous bodily harm. The victim's injuries aren't life-threatening. Both suspects have been bailed. Peterborough's MP says Andy Burnham's experience as Greater Manchester Mayor could help tackle the city's challenges. Andrew Pake says transport, living costs, jobs and opportunities for young people are priorities shared by both areas. He says he'll press the new Prime Minister for investment in regeneration skills and transport. A three-year plan has been launched to tackle skill shortages across Cambridgeshire and Peterborough. It's aimed to boost apprenticeships and training in health, construction, engineering and education. Nearly 296,000 extra workers could be needed by 2035 to replace people retiring from the regional workforce.
6: PCR weather.
5: Cloudy and dry through the morning with warm sunny spells developing during the afternoon. Light winds around will see highs of 25 degrees. That's the latest from the PCR Newsroom. I'm Sean Moore.
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BCRFM. How you doing? I'm Marky T. Well, you maybe on the way from the final school run. Oh, I saw some schools don't finish till Thursday. I'm like, this is so confusing. Could we just decide that all schools break up on like the 20th of July every year and go back on the 2nd of September? I think that worked for me. Here's Meghan Trainor. You can say what you want.

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0: Yeah, yes it is.
1: But I thought the old lady dropped it into the ocean in the air.
2: Well,

for the choir. It's PCIFM. Good afternoon, Marky T. Getting you back home for a Tuesday afternoon across Peterborough. Right now, you've got highs of 23 degrees, dropping down to 11 degrees tonight. Wow, feels like at night. You need

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whenever I hear this song, I always try and count how many references there are to other songs. I think I've got to about 7 on there. That's Anne-Marie in 2002 on PCR FM, just gone 3:30. I've got Alex Warren to play for you. After we take you back to the 90s, now he's M People and Search.

0: The jelly shoes are making a new comeback because of Gen Z. Remember the jelly shoes? I remember them. They looked like the most uncomfortable shoes ever. Obviously, I never got to wear myself, but I know a lot of girls back at my primary school did back in the day. They're making a return for 2026. Are you going to get some? Right, Pink on the way and the Jacksons play next.
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2: From the Sky News Centre at 4, Andy Burnham insists his Labour Party will show how it's going to pay for policies. The new Prime Minister's chaired his first cabinet meeting in the job, promising to lead a cost-of-living government. He's told his top team it must be prepared to make difficult decisions. His new Chancellor, John Healey's addressed Treasury staff for the first time since his appointment.
3: I'm still burning with a passion about this institution as a force for stability, for security, for growth, a force for a successful Britain.
2: A court's been told Anne Widdecombe died after being hit 21 times on the head with a hammer. A man's appeared before magistrates charged with the former politician's murder. A dad says his 16-year-old son's murders left his family devastated forever as three teenagers are jailed. Caden Moy was stabbed to death on Irvin Beach in North Ayrshire last May. 19-year-old Jay Stewart, Cole Turley, who's 18, and a 15-year-old who can't be named have been ordered to serve at least 46 years between them. Judge Lord Scott says the trio planned the attack.
4: The three of you travelled to Irvine armed and intent on reprisal for some slight hurt caused to someone associated with your group. Two of you took weapons. Caden Moy's death was pointless and unnecessary.
2: The new Defence Secretary Wes Streeting says it was performative for a Russian warship to fire its weapons off the British coast. A live fire exercise took place less than 50 miles off Plymouth yesterday. The UK's unemployment rate didn't change in the 3 months to May. That's despite economists expecting it to tick up slightly from 4.9%. And fire crews have left Arthur's Seat after putting out flames there. They've been battling a grass fire on the hill above Edinburgh since Sunday. That's the latest. I'm Faye De Silva.
5: Now your local news for Peterborough. Two people have been arrested after a man was stabbed in Werrington. Police were called to Welbourne on Saturday afternoon. A 22-year-old Peterborough man and a 16-year-old Peterborough girl were arrested on suspicion of offences including grievous bodily harm. The victim's injuries aren't life-threatening. Both suspects have been bailed. Peterborough's MP says Andy Burnham's experience as Greater Manchester Mayor could help tackle the city's challenges. Andrew Pake says transport, living costs, jobs and opportunities for young people are priorities shared by both areas. He says he'll press the new Prime Minister for investment in regeneration skills and transport. A three-year plan has been launched to tackle skill shortages across Cambridgeshire and Peterborough. It's aimed to boost apprenticeships and training in health, construction, engineering and education. Nearly 296,000 extra workers could be needed by 2035 to replace people retiring from the regional workforce.
6: PCR weather.
5: Sunny spells through the afternoon and into the evening. It will stay dry overnight with lows down to 12 degrees. That's the latest from the PCR newsroom. I'm Sean Moore.
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If you're celebrating your birthday today, happy birthday. You celebrate your birthday with pop singer Maggie Lidman and also one of my favourite actors ever, who we sadly lost back in 2014. Actor Robin Williams would have been his birthday today as well. Today's National Days is Hug Your Kids Day, it's Junk Food Day and Be Somebody Day.

0: Ireland on BCRFM. 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They've now been giving out, get this, water samples. 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

0: 5 seconds of summer with Young Blood on PCR FM. If you've been to see the new movies that are out, Moana has topped the UK and worldwide box office with a live-action remake of Moana. I saw it last week. I thought it was really good. But if you said to me, is it a little bit too long? I'd be like, yeah, I reckon if they shaved 15 minutes off, would just make it. I think a lot of Disney movies are normally about an hour and a half. I think that's just about 2 hours long. Really, really good movie though. And the singing in it is incredible. And it must have been great fun for Dwayne Johnson, because I'm like, well, he played the original in the animation one, and here he is doing it again. He's just reading the same lines again. If you get a chance to get the cinema one, to definitely watch. Right, Blink 182 and Ellie Goulding playing.
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6: Two people have been arrested after a man was stabbed in Warrington. They were caught in a dress in Wellborn on Saturday afternoon. A 22-year-old Peterborough man and a 16-year-old girl were arrested on suspicion of offences, including grievous bodily harm. A 3-year plan has been launched to tackle skill shortages across Cambridgeshire and Peterborough. It aims to boost apprenticeships and training in health, construction and education. More on these stories in half an hour. I'm Sean Moore.
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station, especially if they have a country vibe. Well, it sounds great in the sun. Bit of a funny day, isn't it? It's sort of kind of overcast St. Peterborough. At highs of 23 degrees, dropping down to 13 tonight. Also 24 expected tomorrow, and highs about 11 in the evening. Right, here's Joe and Ed of Beginning.

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2: From the Sky News Centre at 5. Andy Burnham's promise to lead a cost-of-living government as he chaired a meeting of his cabinet for the first time. The new Prime Minister's urged his colleagues to take a one-team approach and reminded them life is hard out there.
3: We need to every day think, well, what can we do just to take that little bit of pressure off people's shoulders, just to give them that little extra sense that help is coming.
2: He's already announced an £850 million tax cut on electricity bills, but Darren Jones, who was sacked from the Cabinet yesterday, says the policy's unfunded. A court's heard Anne Widdecombe was hit on the head 21 times before being found dead at her home on Dartmoor 2 weeks ago. 28-year-old Joshua Kerry's been charged with her murder and remanded into custody. He'll go on trial next June. A judge has handed life sentences to three teenagers over what he called the pointless and unnecessary murder of a 16-year-old boy. Caden Moy was stabbed to death on Irvine Beach in North Ayrshire last May. 19-year-old Jay Stewart, Cole Turley, who's 18, and a 15-year-old who can't be named will serve at least 46 years between them. Caden's father, Paul Moy, spoke outside court.
4: The choices made that day have devastated our family forever. We hope today's sentence sends a clear message that violence has a devastating and irreversible consequences. One moment of violence has destroyed so many lives.
2: New Defence Secretary Wes Streeting says the government will stand up to Russia after a warship fired weapons in UK waters. He says yesterday's exercise was irresponsible. Thames Water's 10 million customers have been told they'll be banned from using hose pipes from Thursday. It says restrictions are necessary to keep taps flowing. And former FIFA president Sepp Blatter says the World Cup's lost credibility. He's the latest figure to call for current president Gianni Infantino to step down. That's the latest. I'm Faye De Silva.
5: Now your local news for Peterborough. Two people have been arrested after a man was stabbed in Werrington. Police were called to Welbourne on Saturday afternoon. A 22-year-old Peterborough man and a 16-year-old Peterborough girl were arrested on suspicion of offences including grievous bodily harm. The victim's injuries aren't life-threatening. Both suspects have been bailed. Peterborough's MP says Andy Burnham's experience as Greater Manchester Mayor could help tackle the city's challenges. Andrew Paik says transport, living costs, jobs and opportunities for young people are priorities shared by both areas. He says he'll press the new Prime Minister for investment in regeneration skills and transport. A three-year plan has been launched to tackle skill shortages across Cambridgeshire and Peterborough. It's aimed to boost apprenticeships and training in health, construction, engineering and education. Nearly 296,000 extra workers could be needed by 2035 to replace people retiring from the regional workforce.
6: PCR weather.
5: Sunny spells through the afternoon and into the evening. It will stay dry overnight with lows down to 12 degrees. That's the latest from the PCR newsroom. I'm Sean Moore.
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0: 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The life-size replica includes exclusive Spain-themed details not found on the standard version, and it's going to cost you about 170 quid, 2,845-piece collector's set. I reckon that's a long weekend's worth of LEGO building, don't you? 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
5: It is the case, we watch TV and we think, goodness me, these scenes are awful. You know, you watch the bombing of Kyiv or Lviv or Kharkiv and think, goodness, what can we do? And the answer is, we can do so much, because the needs of the people of Ukraine are so extensive that every little thing helps. So we are just in the last two or three weeks of our latest collection. This will be our 27th delivery to Ukraine of humanitarian aid in of one form or another. And the list of things we're looking for ranges from bars of soap, toothpaste, you know, female sanitary products, right through to camping gas stoves, thermos flasks, any kinds of simple medicine, paracetamol, antiseptic wipes, multivitamins, food. Even we've just had requests for household tools. So if you've got some spare screwdrivers and saws, batteries, you know, AAA batteries, AA batteries, actually could be put to incredible use getting these to the people of Ukraine. And that's our promise to those who support Ukraine, and then hand them over to our braver, heroic partners who will then take them right to the front line. Unfortunately, you know, the Russian attacks have become even more indiscriminate, and they are targeting civilian targets very deliberately. So there's always an element of risk. But like every country in conflict, life goes on. You go to places like Kyiv and Lviv, and they're busy, bustling places, but you're never far away from war. The, you know, the cemeteries are everywhere. There's countless flags for all of the newly killed soldiers. The air raid warnings, the damage to the buildings. So it's a combination of both. Life goes on, but the struggle is always there, always apparent. You can never escape from it.
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0: afternoon. I would say in the sun, but it's been one of those days that's a little bit funny today, a bit cloudy, you know, a bit breezier. At highs of 23 degrees, dropping down to 11 tonight, 24 tomorrow, 26 on Thursday, and on Friday, 28 degrees and pure sun. Right, Rihanna on the way. And we'll get his headlines with Sean Moore next.
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6: Two people have been arrested after a man was stabbed in Werrington. They were caught in a dress in Welbourne on Saturday afternoon. A 22-year-old Peterborough man and a 16-year-old girl were arrested on suspicion of offences, including grievous bodily harm. A three-year plan has been launched to tackle skills shortages across Cambridgeshire and Peterborough. It aims to boost apprenticeships and training in health, construction and education. 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

0: TLC and Unpretty. Right, around 44% of adults claim they are good at this, but just under 20% claim they are not good at this and they can't do it. What do you reckon it is? Knitting, typing, or swimming? Have a guess, I'll let you know next. 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

According to a new study, around 44% of adults claim they are good at this, but 18% claim they cannot do this. I'm asking you this afternoon, what do you think it is? Is it knitting, typing, or swimming? 44% of people, adults, reckon they can swim, but 18% claim they cannot swim. There you go.

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2: From the Sky News Centre at 6. A court heard Anne Widdicombe was killed in a planned and targeted attack at her Dartmoor bungalow. 28-year-old suspect Joshua Kerry's been remanded in custody, accused of her murder. He'll have to wait almost a year if the case goes to trial. That's been set for next June. The Conservative minister-turned-reform spokeswoman was found by her gardener. Our reporter Amelia Harper's at the Old Bailey.
3: Prosecutors allege that Anne Widdicombe was hit over the head 21 times with a hammer while she was in her home eating lunch at her home in Devon.
2: Andy Burnham's promising a cost-of-living government in his first full day as Prime Minister. He's told his top team their mission is to take pressure off people's shoulders and give the sense that help is coming. The PM's already announced a VAT cut in electricity bills for households in England, Scotland and Wales. Richard Newdegg from comparison site Uswitch isn't sure it will revolutionise anyone's finances.
4: Big structural decisions need to be made to make sure that the households really feel it across their budgets as a whole. But I think it has to be welcomed because energy bills are tough for people and the winter ahead, particularly given those upward pressures on wholesale pricing.
2: A dad says his 16-year-old son's murder in North Ayrshire has left his family devastated forever. Three teenagers have been jailed over Caden Moy's death on Irvine Beach last May. Protesters have clashed with police in Bologna following the death of a Moroccan man. Social media footage shows officers trying to restrain and handcuff Abderrahim Fakir while face down. Wage growth in the private sector has fallen below 3% for the first time since 2020. It means pay increases for the vast majority are only just above inflation. And a monkey's been found abandoned in a laundry bag on a London bus. The female common marmoset was discovered on a number 302 in Kensal Rise. That's the latest. I'm Faye De Silva.
5: Now your local news for Peterborough. Two people have been arrested after a man was stabbed in Werrington. Police were called to Welbourne on Saturday afternoon. A 22-year-old Peterborough man and a 16-year-old Peterborough girl were arrested on suspicion of offences including grievous bodily harm. The victim's injuries aren't life-threatening. Both suspects have been bailed. Peterborough's MP says Andy Burnham's experience as Greater Manchester Mayor could help tackle the city's challenges. Andrew Paik says transport, living costs, jobs and opportunities for young people are priorities shared by both areas. He says he'll press the new Prime Minister for investment in regeneration skills and transport. A three-year plan has been launched to tackle skill shortages across Cambridgeshire and Peterborough. It's aimed to boost apprenticeships and training in health, construction, engineering and education. Nearly 296,000 extra workers could be needed by 2035 to replace people retiring from the regional workforce.
6: PCR weather.
5: Sunny spells through the afternoon and into the evening. It will stay dry overnight with lows down to 12 degrees. That's the latest from the PCR Newsroom. I'm Sean Moore.
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0: Coca-Cola has filed a trademark application for the world's Spricy, fueling speculation that the spicy fruit drink could be soon on the way. So they've gone out, they've, you know, managed trademark the name Spricy. What do you mean? Jalapeno Coca-Cola, maybe? Right, Kelly Clarkson on the way and Fleetwood Mac play next. 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
8: Two people have been arrested after a man was stabbed in Warrington. They were caught at an address in Welbourne on Saturday afternoon. A 22-year-old Peterborough man and a 16-year-old girl were arrested on suspicion of offences, including grievous bodily harm. A three-year plan has been launched to tackle skills shortages across Cambridgeshire and Peterborough. It aims to boost apprenticeships and training in health, construction and education. 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
2: From the Sky News Centre at 9. A court's heard Anne Widdecombe was killed in a planned and targeted attack at her Dartmoor bungalow. 28-year-old suspect Joshua Kerry has been remanded in custody, accused of her murder. He'll have to wait almost a year if the case goes to trial. That's been set for next June. The Conservative minister turned reform spokeswoman was found by her gardener. Our reporter Amelia Harper's at the Old Bailey.
3: Prosecutors allege that Anne Widdecombe was hit over the head 21 times with a hammer while she was in her home eating lunch at her home in Devon.
2: Andy Burnham's told his cabinet they need to be a cost-of-living government at the first meeting of his top team. The new Prime Minister's already announced a cut in VAT on electricity bills. A father says his 16-year-old son's murders left his family devastated forever as three teenagers are jailed. Caden Moy was stabbed on Irvine Beach in North Ayrshire last May. 19-year-old Jay Stewart, Cole Turley, who's 18, and a 15-year-old who can't be named have been ordered to serve at least 46 years between them. Judge Lord Scott says the trio planned the attack.
4: The three of you travelled to Irvine armed and intent on reprisal for some slight hurt caused to someone associated with your group. Two of you took weapons. Caden Moy's death was pointless and unnecessary.
2: Britain's biggest water companies announced a hosepipe ban for more than 10 million people. Thames Water says restrictions will come into effect from Thursday. The new Defence Secretary says it was irresponsible for a Russian warship to fire its weapons off the British coast. A live fire exercise took place less than 50 miles off Plymouth yesterday. And Sir Alex Ferguson's paid tribute to Kevin Keegan following his death, saying he carried the love of football on his sleeve. The pair enjoyed many battles as managers. That's the latest. I'm Faye De Silva.
0: And now, another hour of Peterborough's greatest hits. DJ Ever Ready. 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
5: 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Mind the gap between the train and ground.
6: Just to introduce to everybody, this is the legendary Trevor Sax, otherwise alias Trevor Rankin. We know you from Trevor Rankin from Saxon Studio. And yes, I am. Greet the crowd, Bridging, because the whole of the world are listening to you right now.
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0: problem, man.
1: When that comes, we'll link up. I want that to be possible.
0: Yes, man. It will be possible. Yeah, man.
1: All right. But in the meantime, I'm gonna have to say goodbye. All right.
0: Yes.
1: But this one I'm gonna be called on. So you introduce it to the crowd, and then we just run it for you.
0: Is it my favorite song?
1: This one, yeah. So I'm gonna run that one, but you introduce it, see?
0: Right.
1: All right. So after two, one, two.
0: Yes, man. Introducing Carlton, the show, one of Downbeat favorite song named "Love Me Forever." The tune "Bad Prince Jasper." That's right, and all them tune in the Salah Capone.
1: Yeah.
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Hello, good evening, afternoon, good night, whatever the time of day it is for you. Thank you for the Almighty for making everything possible. You for tuning in and logging on. 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High five, fist pump. Keep the business clean, all right? And keep pushing on. Yeah. Now, we've had some losses in the reggae fraternity. Fantana Moja has won. So, going to see if we can dig out some tunes for him and show a bit of respect. He's a good artist, okay? So we have to show homage for that. Now, if you want to give me a ring, it's 237-525. So that's 237-525. You can also tune us on the airway, which is 103.2 on the FM frequency. Or you can listen to us on the internet, www.pcrfm.co.uk, or enter that into your radio apps and listen to us on the airways, sorry, online as well. All right, so all those ways. If you want to do so, you can link up with us on the Facebook as well. You know, drop me a line or whatever. Tell me what you're thinking and what's happening or what's not happening. All right, so with that in mind, at the top of the hour, you are Freddie McGregor and also Pat Mantan and UB40. All right, and Tony Screw, legendary. Wherever you are, sir, salute, all right? Giving us a few words in the jingle. So, that in mind. All right, everybody here. Don't worry, I'm here, live and direct, all right? In the building. So, and you know when we come out, it worries. So, give us shouts and dedications in a little while. But in the meantime, between time, we'll fling Pata once again. Pata Manta. Respect you, wherever you are, sir, all right? Hold it down.

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1: Well, this is the Aya Meditation because these are the times right now the earth is moving in a positive vibration. People, they might wake up and arise up. These are the times that we are talking about. Keeping it positive. Because these are the times right now the earth is moving in a positive vibration. People, they might wake up and arise up. These are the times that we are talking about. Keeping it positive, keeping it real. Well, this is the Aya Meditation because these are the times right now the earth is moving in a positive vibration. People, they might wake up and arise up. These are the times that we are talking about. Keeping it positive, keeping it real. King Selassie, Rastafari, govern the earth and the people them. And the people them. And the people them.

Yes, indeed. They're really lovely sounds. One only Mr. Donovan King J. Now get yourself a pen and also some paper or subscriber and I'll give you some updates, all right? Yeah, a lot of things going to be going on over the next couple of weeks and days. So get your pen. I'll let you know what's going on, all right? In the meantime,

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Before that, you had Mr. Chronics. All right. Just had a slight stick. So I had to just switch into this one. All right. So apologies for that. All right. PCRFM 103.2.

0: are like me. And all the neighbours think I'm wonderful.
1: There's no fake news here.
0: Girls think I'm fab. My bank manager wants to have an affair with me. And at the airport, well, I'm a VIP.

0: and the price of plastic surgery means even my plastic surgeon is becoming a superstar. And the price of flying economy class means that I have fans that follow me everywhere.
1: Do you want to say anything or any requests? Shout, warp, anybody in particular? People to be band members or the audience, your fans? What would you have to say to them?
2: I would just want to say there's a lots of forces tearing us apart. We just have to unite. We just have to come together. Peterborough, people of the world, come together. Love one another like sister and brother, I would say. And keep dreaming. Keep imagining a better world.
1: Yeah.

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0: And the price of plastic surgery means even my plastic surgeon is becoming a superstar. And the price of flying economy class means that I have fans that follow me everywhere. 5 sexy humans do my makeup, and I have a gardener that waters me and trims my hair. But how I'd love to go shopping, but I'm told there are germs out there. And I got friends on every continent, but I'm so lonely, and I don't want to die this way. 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I'm not religious, but sometimes I have to stop and pray. The therapy I get is the best money can buy, and my acupuncturist is such a normal guy. 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
1: There's no pain here.
0: And all my friends are very good.

the legendary, legendary, late, great Benjamin Zephaniah. My Benjamin, rest in peace. Going up to everyone, all right? No matter who you are, where you are, this is PCRFM 113.2. Time is now 21:38. 39, sorry. Approaching 40 in a matter of seconds.

Yes, indeed, the late, great Benjamin Zephaniah. Now, if you happen to be in the area of Southall, all right, on the 1st of August of this year, you've got what they call the Sound System Festival After Party, all right? Entertainment from 9 p.m. right the way through to 4 a.m. You've got Darkman, Wazzy One, King's Hi-Fi, Papa Winnie, DJ Brookie, Nightlife, Charisma and Cruel, Coxon, Diamonds, One Love, Early Birds, tickets £10. All right, more at the door. If you want to have more information, you can call 07-399-410-707 or you can ring 07-957-788-167. That's for Danny G. Now, that's going to be the Sound System Festival on the 1st of August at Sir Casey's Pub, 2 Rooslip Road, Greenford. All right, if you're in the area, go and check that out. It's going to be nice. Alrighty, so that was the late great Benjamin Zephaniah. Now this is Faith Evans. Have a listen. Nice. Alrighty, so that was the late great Benjamin Zephaniah. Now this is Faith Evans. Have a listen.

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2: 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It's all about the peace, love, and unity. So let my cub tell you. Coming out

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Victoria Money. Alright. So you know, top of the hour, gotta make way for the news, alright? So don't you hold on against me. Has to be done. So in the meantime, between time, Tony Rebel, have listened.

Yeah, just give you a couple on that, all right? You had Tony Rebo. You had Cutty Ranks and you also had Frisco Kid. All right, that's not a joke and not a laugh. In the meantime, gonna make way for the news. See you on the other side of that, all right?

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1: From the Sky News Centre at 10. A court heard Anne Widdecombe died after being hit on the head 21 times with a hammer. The former Conservative minister was eating lunch at her home on Dartmoor when she was attacked earlier this month. Her body was found by her gardener the following day. A suspect, 28-year-old Joshua Kerry from Rotherham, has been remanded in custody. Our reporter Amelia Harper's at the Old Bailey.
2: They called it a planned and targeted attack. Those are the words of the prosecution. And initial investigations appear that Anne Widdecombe died of a blunt force trauma injury to the head.
1: Andy Burnham's promised to lead a cost-of-living government as he chaired a meeting of his cabinet for the first time. The new Prime Minister has urged his colleagues to take a one-team approach and reminded them life is hard out there.
3: We need to every day think, well, what can we do? Just to take that little bit of pressure off people's shoulders, just to give them that little extra sense that help is coming.
1: He's already announced an £850 million tax cut on electricity bills, but Darren Jones, who was sacked from the cabinet yesterday, says the policies are unfunded. Three teenage boys have been jailed for a combined 46 years for stabbing a 16-year-old to death on an Ayrshire beach. A judge in Glasgow's called the killing of Caden Moy last year pointless and unnecessary. Thames Water's 10 million customers have been told they'll be banned from using hose pipes from Thursday. It says restrictions are necessary to keep taps flowing. Morgan Rogers has become the most expensive British player after completing his move to Chelsea from Aston Villa. The England midfielder arrives at Stamford Bridge for £117 million. And a monkey's been found on a bus in London. The female common marmoset was discovered in an abandoned laundry bag in Kensal Rise. That's the latest. I'm Faye De Silva.
0: And now, another hour of Peterborough's greatest hits. 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
5: Blessed be the man that walketh not in the counsel of the ungodly, neither standeth way of sinners, neither sit in the seat of the scornful, but in his lies in the law of the Lord, and in that law does he meditate day and night. Like a tree shall be planted by the rivers of waters that bring forth his fruit in his seasons. His leaf shall not wither, and whatsoever he do shall he prosper. But the ungodly are not so, but like the chaff which the wind driveth away. Therefore the ungodly, nor sinner shall stand in the congregation of the righteous. For the Lord knoweth the way of the righteous, and the way of the ungodly shall surely perish. Blessed, blessed, blessed, blessed, blessed, blessed, blessed, blessed, blessed.
4: 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Anne Widdecombe, rest in peace. Justice will be served.

0: RFM.
1: Yeah, just showing homage and respect, all right, for Ann Whittacombe. And also, Fantana Moja, who passed away a couple of days ago now. So, rest in peace to the both of you. And if you've had a loss, take each day as it comes, all right? Fantana Moja. Rastafari!

Yeah, the one with Mr. Fontana Moja, who passed away on the 14th of July. So let's show homage and respect, all right? Yes, indeed. Rest in peace, my brethren. From St. Elizabeth Parish,

Yeah, the one and only Mr. Fantano Mojang. Just give me a couple of them, that one, alright? PCM FM 103.2. Is that material? Yeah. Alright, you know, I'm gonna feature one more, friend.

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3: That's right. Now this is Marcia Griffiths.

Yeah, the legendary Marcy Griffiths. And she was, remember Bob Andy and Marcia? Well, this is Marcy Griffiths. If you get a chance to see her live, do take it. Believe me, you will not be sorry. Wherever you are, mama, big up yourself, all right? We call her mama because she's a queen of reggae music. Yeah, believe me. When you see her live, you understand and know why. Yeah, and she used to sing along with who? Bob Marley in the I Trees. That's right, yes. So you know she's coming from a very, very lucrative background. In the meantime, between time, this. Have a listen. 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

0: forever.
1: Yes, indeed. One only Mr. Robert Nesta Marley, Exodus. Before that, you had Jacquier alongside Junior Reed. Now, just to give you an update, all right, for your diary. Have you got it? Go and get it quickly. Yes? You got it, all right. Creme de creme of your vinyl specialist, the Magnificent Seven. Sir Archie D, Papa ID, Jonah, DJ Garnet, Chucky. All right, down Chucky, Downbeat, Trevor Sacks, RS Digital. All right, Just Code is good, Better Best. Yes, indeed. Bank Venue, Bank de Leon, way over there in Wolverhampton. WV1, 1EA. You've got the creme of the creme. Okay. It's going to be on Sunday, the 2nd of August, 2026. So if you're in the area, go and check it out. It's going to be absolutely bombastic. Yeah, man. Yes, indeed. This next one is Maddie Carty. Have a listen.

Yes, to Kieran, also Isaac, and also the crew. All right. Mr. Kaelin, if you're listening, sir, big up yourself, you know.

0: Yo, Everready, it's Christy here. That tune was off the grid. I endorse that.
1: Me too. Yes, indeed. 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Ras Shiloh, have a listen.

One only Mr. Rashila. With you are my virgin, big up yourself, you know? That will tell you. And this is the Bashman Show on PCRFM. 103.2.

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1: Hi, my name's Roz.
2: And I'm Josh.
1: And we're going to debunk a few myths about fostering.
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1: From the Sky News Centre at 11, a quartz herd, Anne Widdecombe, was hit 21 times over the head with a hammer at her home in Devon. The former Tory minister was discovered at her property on Dartmoor almost 2 weeks ago. A suspect appeared in court charged over her murder. The US Defence Secretary has been heckled by protesters at a Congress hearing in Washington. Pete Hegseth was interrupted four times by demonstrators shouting, "Stop bombing our children in Iran and Palestine. This is illegal." He's giving evidence to lawmakers overseeing a request for additional funding in the Middle East war. Mr. Hegseth says the conflicts cost an estimated £37.5 billion so far. Andy Burnham's told his cabinet their mission will be to take pressure off people's shoulders. The new Prime Minister's promised to lead a cost-of-living government as he gathered his top team for the first time. He's already announced a tax cut on electricity bills. Ukrainian President Volodymyr Zelensky has sacked the country's army commander-in-chief. His dismissal comes just days after the removal of Popular Defence Minister Mykhailo Fedorov, a move that triggered street protests across the country. Chelsea have announced the signing of England midfielder Morgan Rodgers from Aston Villa. He arrives at Stamford Bridge in a British record deal worth £117 million. Former Chelsea player Jodie Morris says the club deserves a lot of credit.
2: There's no way that Morgan Rodgers is signing for Chelsea without having talks with Xabi Alonso. And to get someone of that quality after the season that Chelsea have had last year, I mean, there's a lot of people that I'm sure deserves a pat on the back.
1: And Hearts have been thrashed 4-0 by Sturm Graz to leave their Champions League hopes hanging by a thread. The teams meet for the second leg of their second qualifying round tie at Tynecastle next week. That's the latest. I'm Daisy Steele.
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4: 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Maxi Priest.

biggest tennis star in Dawson, the one of the greatest sound put on planet Earth. 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Yeah, man, in a fine style. 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Real champion.

That was the one only Prince Allah. Now this is Michael Buckley, alright? No matter who you are or where you are, this is PCR FM. On 103.2. Yeah. Time is now 11:15.

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1: Now here comes one only Mr. Sizzler, alright?

0: Ever Ready, just for you, y'all.
1: Yeah, the one only, Mr. Barry Hammond. Thank you, my brother Ben. Rest in peace. To be true. Yes. One and only Mr. Barry Hammond going on to each and everybody, alright? PCRFM 113.2, in case you never know.

Yes, SWV. No, by the top of the hour, gonna make way for the premises, make way for the news as well, all right? So thank you for your time and company on the Is in Advance. Thank you to the Almighty for making things possible. You for tuning in and logging on. All entertainers on all sound systems, DJs doing your thing, keep your business clean and keep on doing what you're doing. Alright? Thank you for tuning in and logging on. The Almighty for making everything possible. Above all. So you know, I'm going to be making my way. So thank you. Alright, and I'll just leave you something that is. When you're driving, make sure you're on the right side and you know where you're going, all right? And if you don't know, always ask, all right? Never be afraid to ask. Okay, with that in mind, PCRFM, on 103.2.

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1: Because he says it's serious times, trust me. And everything that has been happening has been prophesied already. All right, trust me. Check life from a different

Yeah, that was Ed Sheeran, all right. Now, this is Faith Evans. Good night to everyone, all right? No matter who you are, where you are, this is PCRFM. And 103.2, everybody in the building, all right? 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